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2: 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Hi, this is Ron McLean. 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

0: A special weather statement's in effect with heavy rain on the way lasting into tomorrow. Showers, chance of thunderstorms, a high 25, feeling like 32. Right now it's 20, feels like 28. From the Inquity.ca newsroom, I'm Paul Martin. A new Costco is coming to Belleville with doors expected to open in the fall of next year. Mayor Neil Ellis made the official announcement at yesterday's council meeting, ending years of speculation. As expected, the new Costco will be located just west of the casino on Bell Boulevard. It'll be larger than stores the company already operates in Kingston and Peterborough, with the largest scale format of more than 167,000 square feet. A gas bar around 8,000 square feet will also be part of the site. It's expected that site preparation will begin this fall, with construction beginning in the spring, completion fall of 2027. More details online at inquity.ca. Teenage male from Prince Edward County has been charged with assault in Belleville following a weekend incident. Saturday afternoon, Belleville police responding to a business on North Front Street. Three male youths there approached another youth and reportedly initiated a verbal altercation that then escalated. One of the males pushing someone to the ground and punching him. 15-year-old Prince Edward County boy, whose identity is protected under the Youth Criminal Justice Act, was charged with assault. He has a court date in September. Of course, no name was released. Heavy rainfall headed our way is causing concerns for Lower Trent Conservation. They've issued a water safety statement for local creeks due to the impending heavy rainfall. During this time, high water levels, unsafe banks, or other factors could be dangerous. Although flooding is not expected, localized issues in low-lying and poorly drained areas may be possible. Environment Canada has issued a special weather statement with heavy rain starting today, lingering into tomorrow. Most areas could get 50 millimeters or more, some possibly approaching 100 millimeters of rain. Israeli Prime Minister Benjamin Netanyahu's meeting with U.S. President Donald Trump today will be the first since they launched the war against Iran at the end of February. Meeting comes as both face growing pressures at home. Netanyahu is now up for re-election, while Trump is under pressure to end an unpopular war that's driven up the prices ahead of the fall midterms. Meanwhile, U.S. President Donald Trump will host another fellow world leader today. Ukrainian President Volodymyr Zelensky will visit the Oval Office ahead of Senator Lindsey Graham's funeral. The Premier of Ontario and the Mayor of Toronto are both pledging that officials will keep up their hunt for whoever's responsible for yesterday's shooting at the U.S. consulate in the city. The building was fired at in the second such shooting this year. What followed was a brief high-speed chase of the suspect vehicle that was later called off for safety reasons. Mayor Olivia Chow called it a brazen attack that occurred despite a highly visible police cruiser stationed in the consulate since gunfire hit the building again back in March. And aquatic enthusiasts in Belleville have to make some new plans for the next few days. Swimming in the main pool at the Templeman Aquatic Center inside the Quinney Sports and Wellness Center has been shut down due to what's being called an unplanned maintenance issue. All-lane swims and programs scheduled in the main pool have been canceled for the rest of the week, with it now set to reopen on Tuesday after the long weekend. The therapy and preschool pools also closed, but they're anticipated to reopen Thursday. More details online at inquity.ca. The hockey world is mourning the passing of a former Belleville Bull. That and more coming up next in sports.
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0: The local hockey community is in mourning. The OHL has confirmed the passing of former Belleville Bull Paul Rushforth. He died Friday at the age of 52. Rushforth spent parts of two seasons in the Friendly City in the early 90s, playing under legendary head coach Larry Mavity. Mourn his life and legacy at inquity.ca. Visiting Toronto Blue Jays, be looking to win two in a row tonight for the first time in a while as they face the Washington Nationals in the second of a three-game set. Jays won last night's opener 3-2. Right-hander Shane Bieber will take the hill for the 49-58 Jays. Five games in the WNBA tonight, including one in Minneapolis, Minnesota. League-leading Lynx host the Toronto Tempo. J.U. of Langley, B.C., Tiger G. of Surrey, B.C., and Brett Jones of Calgary all in the lead following Monday's opening round of the Canadian Men's Amateur Golf Championship in Calgary. All shot 666. And Team Canada will be aiming to boost its medal count when the Commonwealth Games continue today in Glasgow, Scotland. Canada has 21 medals in total, 7 gold and 8 bronze. Australia leads the medal standings with 59. Weather in Quinty is next.
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0: Weather in Quinte. Special weather statement in effect with heavy rain expected today and tomorrow. Showers, chance of a thunderstorm today, high 25, feeling like 32. More rain tonight, chance of a thunderstorm, low 18. Showers, chance of a thunderstorm starting the day tomorrow. Rain should end later in the day, finally, high 23, 28. Partly cloudy Thursday, the high 26. Sunshine for Friday, the high 27. In Quinte, it's 20, feels like 28. From the inquinte.ca newsroom, I'm Paul Martin.
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3: Well, good morning and welcome. Glad to have you along. It's going to be a wet day today. We're going to have your full weather forecast coming up a little bit as well. It's Bill with you here on this Tuesday. We're going to get it going right after Honeymoon Suite on Hits 95.5.

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1: Good morning and welcome to the show. Hi, it's Bill with you here on this Tuesday. Oh, kind of starting to feel like a Monday around here. The rain is going to take effect today. We got a special weather statement about the rain today. Could see up to 50, anywhere from 50 to 100 millimeters of rain. It's not impossible, but we'll see what happens. This expected to be kind of a wet day today. We're at 6:14 here on Hits Mornings. Thanks for tuning in. Glad to have you along. Got a busy morning this morning. Starting off with our question of the day. Big announcement. How do you put this? City Council yesterday, Mayor Neil Ellis said, yeah, it's happening. Costco is coming to Belleville. Now, how long have we all been told that Costco is coming? I mean, it's just been it's been farcical. So now to hear that today from officials, it's kind of like, okay, well, a lot of folks I talked to about it yesterday went, yeah, I'll believe it when I see it. You could say all you want, but is it going to actually happen? So anyway, let's assume it is. Let's assume that our wonderful municipal politicians are correct and that it is coming. They are building. It's been set behind the casino. And there's going to be a gas bar and all that kind of stuff. Is this going to change your habits? That's our question of the day today up on our Facebook page. We'd love to hear from you. Is Costco coming to Belleville going to change your shopping habits? Do you just kind of do what you've always done? It's not a big deal. I don't really worry about that kind of stuff. Or I'm like, oh my God, this is going to be everything for me. Or somewhere in between. Let us know. That's our question of the day today. We're going to bring Paul Martin in to talk about that. Let's say around 6:40 this morning, we'll have him dive into the news of it all, and then we'll discuss how that changes people's habits, all right? Because we need your input on that. So get to our question of the day up on our Facebook page. We'd love to hear from you this morning. Galaxy of Games is going to be continuing this week with our chance for you to get into a draw for two tickets to Sunday night's festivities at the Tweed Stampede and Jamboree at Stucco Lake Lodge. September 3rd through the 6th, that's when it happens. TweedStampede.com has all the details, but know that we're going to be playing What's That Sound? Name the sound. What sound are we playing? If you can name the sound we're playing, you'll get into the draw for Friday

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3: Good morning. It's a clear drive on the 401 heading in or out of Belleville and Trenton. Highway 62. I'm not seeing any heavy construction related delays yet. Highway 37 is also clear, and Highway 49 looks good in both directions from Picton to Marysville. Whitewater Beer Spa brings a Nordic spa experience to the Ottawa River with access to hot tubs, saunas, river and pool dips, a sandy beach, campfires, and cozy cabins for those staying overnight. Detox, retox, recover. WhitewaterBeerSpa.ca. With the latest traffic, I'm Antonia Altabonte.
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5: All right, special weather statement from Environment Canada. Heavy rainfall possible through tomorrow morning. Could see anywhere from 50 to 100 millimeters locally. So be aware of that. Today's showers, risk of a thunderstorm, 15 to 25 millimeters is not out of the question. High of 25, the Humidex 32. Tonight's showers, risk of a thunderstorm, more rain, 10 to 20 millimeters tonight, low of 18. Wednesday, cloudy, good chance for showers, risk of a thunderstorm tomorrow, high 23, the Humidex 30. It's humid out there. We're Belleville and in Quinte West at 21, feeling like 28 with Tiffany on Hits 95.5.

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0: Here's what's coming up.
2: All right. Your information update from the Inquity.ca newsroom. Paul Martin on the way. That comes up in about, let's say, 6 minutes from now. Also, we're going to talk Costco, as he'll mention to you in the news. It's coming. And we'll talk about that. The question of the day is asking you if your shopping habits will change. I also got your birthday and anniversary announcement. Let's get those into us quickly.
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0: Special weather statement in effect with heavy rain expected till sometime tomorrow. Showers and a chance of a thunderstorm today. The high 25 feeling like 32. Right now 21. Already feels like 28 from the Inquity.ca newsroom. I'm Paul Martin. Costco's plans for Belleville have been made fully public, ending years of rumor and speculation. Mayor Neil Ellis spelled it all out at yesterday's Belleville Council meeting with site prep to start this fall, construction on Bell Boulevard in the spring, and a grand opening plan for the fall of 2027. The 167,000 square foot build will also have a gas station and be larger than Costco's in Kingston and Peterborough. More details online at Inquity.ca. Keep that umbrella handy for the next full 2 days. A special weather statement's been issued for the area. 50 to 100 millimeters of rain is possible in some areas. Thunderstorms also possible till sometime tomorrow. Lower Trent Conservation's issued a water safety statement for local creeks, with some issues also possible in low-lying areas or locations with poor drainage. Ontario Premier Doug Ford says he's totally disgusted the U.S. consulate in Toronto was shot at for the second time this year. Premier on social media says he expects whoever's responsible for yesterday's morning shooting on University Avenue to be punished. Toronto police say an officer at the consulate heard a gunshot, saw a white, late model Honda Accord without license plates speeding away from the scene. No injuries reported. There was a brief high-speed police chase, but it was called off for safety reasons. And as wildfires continue in northern Ontario and several areas of Canada, historic wildfires in France and Spain have forced hundreds of thousands to flee their homes. Heat waves and low rainfall have fueled the blazes, with record temperatures in June contributing to the crisis. Climate data now shows Europe is heating faster than anywhere else on Earth. Taking a look at sports, local hockey fans mourning the death of former Belleville Bull Paul Rushforth. The OHL confirmed he died Friday at the age of 52. He spent parts of two amazing seasons in the friendly city, playing under legendary head coach Larry Mavity. More on his life and legacy at Inquity.ca. Toronto Blue Jays finally made it back into the win column yesterday, beating the Washington Nationals 3-2. Shane Bieber will start game two of that three-game set later today. Five games in the WNBA sched tonight, including the league-leading Lynx hosting the Toronto Tempo. And Team Canada looking to boost their medal count at the Commonwealth Games. We already have 21. Australia leads the medal standings with 59. Weather in Quinty is next.
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0: Weather in Quinty. Special weather statement in effect with heavy rain expected till sometime tomorrow. Showers and a chance of a thunderstorm today. The high 25 feeling like 32. More heavy rain tonight. Low 18. Showers, chance of a thunderstorm tomorrow. Rain should end later in the day. High 23 feeling like 28. Partly cloudy Thursday. The high 26. In Quinty, it's 21. Feels like 28. From the Inquity.ca newsroom, I'm Paul Martin.
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0: It's 95.5 with the Northern Pikes on this Tuesday morning. She ain't pretty. Welcome to Hits Mornings. I'm Bill. It is 6:39. We are looking at a very rainy day today. In fact, Environment Canada has said there's lots of rain coming through the next 24 hours. So the statement says 50 to 100 millimeters locally. Paul Martin joining us from the Inquity.ca newsroom. What do you think?
1: My official reaction to that is gross.
0: That's a lot of rain.
1: We need rain. That's sure. I mean, I would prefer if we had that rain spread out.
0: Over a month.
1: Over a month?
0: I don't know, a month.
1: We need more rain than that in a month?
0: I don't know. I've had enough rain, to be honest. I don't need any more rain.
1: Maybe, if we see some of this rain up north, it starts to make a dent in some of the wildfires. So, fingers crossed.
0: Send it up there. Like, let's get some big tarps. We'll just collect it.
1: No, that's not how science works. No.
0: Here's how this works. Costco is coming. We heard it through council yesterday. What did you think of that announcement?
1: It actually had more details than I thought. Because,
0: okay.
1: Of course, you knew it was coming.
0: Yes.
1: It had been well telegraphed over the years. But they've been very cagey about it to this point.
0: Why do you think they've been cagey?
1: I suspect because, you know, plans change. And I think it would have even... I think it would have happened by now, except COVID slowed things down.
0: Okay.
1: And made them relook at costing models and things like that. They've also been working on the Kingston development. They've been trying to get into a larger footprint because one of the things that came out is the Belleville location will be the new full-size build.
0: Okay.
1: Which is about 167,000 square feet. They're going to have a gas bar, about 12 bays, 8,000 square feet there too. And there's going to be more things happening on that site. So it's not just the Costco. It's a bigger Costco, bigger parking lot, gas bar, maybe other things along with it. In case you're looking for the location. If you drive along Bell Boulevard,
0: yes,
1: west of the casino, and you look to the right safely, and proud, maybe your pastor should do that. Not you. Keep your eyes in the road. But if you're going west and you look to the north towards the 401, there's a couple spots there where the curbs are cut. That's always been the plot of land they're looking
0: That's
1: at.
0: What they've been
1: so
0: looking
1: that,
0: at.
1: That is the location.
0: All right.
1: So, but 167,000 square feet is a regular large size build. Now, inquiring minds want to know. The existing Peterborough and Kingston locations are smaller than that. And they've been trying to get into a larger location in Kingston to put a gas bar in because they don't have one there. And
0: yeah.
1: Get in kind of this new large-scale format, which is their standard build for the large-style Costcos, which is what we're getting here. So part of that is the Belleville one will be larger than Kingston or Peterborough. They've been trying to get Kingston into that larger site. They can't make it happen. This plot of land's been there. And there's been a lot of talks going back and forth. And, of course, you know, the land that size doesn't just grow on trees, especially
0: no.
1: fully serviced as yeah. it is along Bell Boulevard. So that's a prime piece of land, not just because it's vacant, it's available today, it's already fully serviced, and it's also really, really easy to access from the 401 by two exits. So,
0: yeah.
1: I mean, that's a pretty big deal for the company, and I think they always had their eye on it, and it just finally all the stars aligned.
0: It'll bring people in. It'll from all over, Prince Edward, Hastings, all that stuff. It's going to create jobs. That's the other thing, is that there's a job creation here, not just to build it, but obviously to staff mm-hmm. it. So that's a good thing, too. Now, what we've been asking people up on our Facebook page this morning is this going to change shopping habits of people in Belleville and area?
1: Now, it will for some. I mean, and this is the thing. Like, you know, we talked about, you know, brand loyalty, or there are things that you won't take substitutes for. Like me, for example, for Coca-Cola. It's got to be Coca-Cola.
0: It's got to be.
1: It can't be Pepsi. I'm going to something else. Give me a ginger ale then. People who are into Costco, people who swear by Costco, people
0: yeah.
1: for whom it's not just a shopping experience, but kind of like a recreational activity.
0: It's a lifestyle.
1: Hey, we're going to go to Costco. We're going to do this. There are many of them. I mean, if you don't think there are hundreds, if not thousands, of people across the Quinte region who regularly drive down the highway to go to the Costco in Kingston, then you haven't been in their parking lot there in November or December when it's yeah. impossible to account for all that traffic just from the locals. So it's that location has been a huge draw, and I bet there are even some people who go up to Peterborough on a regular basis.
0: I would imagine there are, yeah.
1: Especially if they're into cottage living and things like
0: yeah.
1: that, and they're already getting closer to it, and they're like, well, you know, since we're here, we'll go over and buy 10 skids of toilet paper, you know, whatever they're going to do.
0: When I was living in Grand Prairie, Alberta, mm-hmm. many moons ago, they had a Costco up there in Northern Alberta, and it was normal. That was where you went once a week to do your shopping. Mm-hmm. And but I was a lot younger, and I got to tell you now, as much as, you know, I understand Costco, I get what Costco is. Personally, I'm not into the bumper to bumper, shoulder to shoulder, trying to get through, navigate the lanes, and like it's just so busy.
1: Oh, don't.
0: I can't. I can't.
1: Don't naysay it before the doors even open.
0: I'm just old, and I'm sitting here going.
1: You're younger than me, and yet some are older than me at the same time.
0: I'm very old.
1: The other thing we learned, of course, and in case this is the key detail, is timing. So of course, anything, especially in Belleville, you have to understand, and I cannot stress this enough. Anything can happen, but if everything goes according to plan, and they are very good about executing these plans, site prep will begin this fall, and then of course construction season begins in the spring, and they hope to have it open to the public fall of next year. Wow. So we're talking like, you know, somewhere between 14 and 15 months. Apparently a lot of these builds can be done. People have been chatting about it online in about 4 months. That's pretty aggressive. Because don't forget, while the servicing is available on site, they don't have it through the site. So, you know, you got to put a lot of pipes and things like that in there too. But with realistic expectations and the full support of city staff and a knowledge of the site.
0: Sure.
1: Fall of next year. And certainly in time. Geez, I wonder if that timing is because they want people to do their Christmas shopping here, so the first, say, 2 months of operation shatter all kinds of records. I wonder. I wonder if that's the case.
0: It's a very interesting way to look at that. Mm-hmm. I just love the comments. I'll believe it when I see it. That's all I'm hearing.
1: Diehard and long-term Belleville residents, I hear thee.
0: Yeah.
1: Yes. There have been some misadventures in the past, but you can put that to rest. This is, I'm not going to say too big to fail, but I'm going to say so big, so well planned, and such a machine, you can put it on your calendar.
0: There you go. All right. Well, that's what we'll do. By the way, Janet has put on our question today, our question up on Facebook. The biggest change is I won't be spending money on gas in time to get to Kingston. This is a glorious day. Mention it. Our question of the day is up on our Facebook page. We've mentioned that. Get to it. And we'll revisit this after 8 o'clock this morning. Is Costco coming to Belleville going to change your shopping habits? Let us know. We've got your full weather forecast on the way in just a few moments. This is The Buzz.
2: 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Here's The Buzz about what's going on in your community.
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0: All right. Well, we've got a special weather statement from Environment Canada. Heavy rain possible through Wednesday morning. Total rainfalls could get anywhere from 50 to 100 millimeters locally. So be aware. Showers, risk of a thunderstorm could see 15 to 25 millimeters today. 25 the high Humidex 32. Tonight, showers, risk of a thunderstorm, local amounts 10 to 20 millimeters. Could see a low of 18 overnight. And into Wednesday, cloudy, good chance of showers, risk of a thunderstorm. The high 23, the humidex 30 degrees. Right now in Belleville and in Napanee, we're still at 21, feeling like 28. In Campbellford, it's 20. In Frankfurt, 21 with Bon Jovi on Hits 95.5.

0: Hits 95.5. Bon Jovi, you give love a bad name here on Hits Mornings. Welcome to Tuesday. I'm Bill. It is 6:53. About 7 minutes from now, we'll have your information update from the Inquity.ca newsroom. Paul Martin's got that for you coming up in just a few moments. We are expecting lots of rain today. Your weather forecast as well coming up top of the hour. We need to celebrate, though. I feel good.
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0: All right, so I'd like to do some local celebrating. I'd like to, but I don't have a birthday as of right this second. So if you're celebrating a birthday, maybe an anniversary today, all the best from all of us here at Hits 95.5. I will say that there are a couple of celebrities that, international celebrities that is, that you might be able to guess if I kind of give you some hints who it is. They're celebrating birthdays today. First of all, this cartoonist is the creator of Garfield. He published first published since 1978, one of the world's most widely syndicated comic strips. He also does Tumbleweeds, Norm Nat, and Mr. Potato Head, I guess as comics. But you know him as Garfield's creator. Jim Davis is the creator of Garfield, and he turns 81 today. And this actress played the role of Gloria Stivick, the daughter of Archie and Edith Bunker. She's won Emmys. She was also Babette on Gilmore Girls. I thought she did a great job on that show. I'm a big fan of Gilmore Girls. Fun fact. Bill Holman, fun fact. She was the voice of Charlene Sinclair in the ABC sitcom Dinosaurs and Rebecca Cunningham on the Disney animated series Tailspin. We're talking about Sally Struthers, and she is 78 today. If you're celebrating, like I mentioned, please get them into us. Hits95.5.ca. 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We have got everybody who's celebrating. Hey, have a great day today from all of us here at Hits95.5.
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0: Special weather statement in effect. Showers and a chance of a thunderstorm today, tonight, tomorrow. Today's high 25, feeling like 32. Right now it's 21. Feels like 28. From the Inquity.ca newsroom, I'm Paul Martin. Doors are expected to open for Costco in Belleville in the fall of next year. Mayor Neil Ellis made it official at yesterday's council meeting, including a few details on the timing. As expected, the Costco will be located just west of the casino on Bell Boulevard. It'll be larger than stores the company already operates in Kingston and Peterborough, with a large-scale format of more than 167,000 square feet. Gas bar of about 8,000 square feet will also be part of that site development. It's expected that site prep will begin this fall, construction following in the spring, and the completion schedule for the fall of 2027. More details on our online story at inquity.ca. Prince Edward County teen was arrested on an assault charge in Belleville over the weekend. Around 4:15 Saturday afternoon, Belleville police responded to a business on North Front Street. Three male youths there reportedly approached another youth and initiated a verbal confrontation that then escalated when one of the males physically assaulted the victim, reportedly pulling him to the ground and punching him. A 15-year-old Prince Edward County male, whose identity is protected under the Youth Criminal Justice Act, was charged with assault in the case. He has a court date in September. Lower Trent Conservation is urging caution as rainfall hammers the Quinte region over the next 2 to 3 days. They've issued a water safety statement for local creeks due to the impending heavy rainfall. During this time, high water levels, unsafe banks, or other factors could be dangerous for recreational users and waterfront landowners. Although flooding is not expected overall, localized issues in low-lying and poorly drained areas may be possible. Environment Canada has issued a special weather statement with heavy rain starting today and lingering into tomorrow at least. Most areas could get 50 millimeters or more. Some could approach 100 millimeters of rain. More details online at inquity.ca. Toronto police are investigating after gunfire struck the U.S. consulate in their city yesterday morning, marking the second shooting at that site this year alone. Officers found a shell casing and damage to the consulate after hearing a shot ring out near University Avenue yesterday before dawn. Police briefly chased a Honda Accord without license plates before they had to call off that chase over safety concerns. The same consulate was previously targeted in March when investigators alleged two suspects opened fire before fleeing in a stolen vehicle. The search for suspects in yesterday's incident is continuing. French authorities today ordered 4,000 people to evacuate from tourist sites in the Atlantic coastline as returning heat threatened firefighters' fragile hold in a vast wildfire west of Bordeaux. The new evacuations deepened a fire emergency of exceptional scale across southwestern Europe. Fires in France and Spain have now forced 330,000 people to evacuate, while Spain entered its fourth heat wave while dealing with its largest fire season on record. And back in Belleville, the Kinsman Pool will be open weather permitting, but other city-run aquatic programs in Belleville are offline for the next few days. Swimming in the main pool, the Templeman Aquatic Center inside the Quinte Sports and Wellness Center has been shut down due to what's being called an unplanned maintenance issue. All lane swims and programs scheduled in the main pool have been canceled for the rest of the week, with it now set to reopen Tuesday. More details online at inquity.ca. The local hockey community is in mourning. That and more coming up next in sports.
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0: The local hockey community is in mourning. The OHL has confirmed the passing of former Belleville Bull Paul Rushforth. He died Friday at the age of 52. Spent parts of two magical seasons in the Friendly City playing under legendary hockey coach Larry Mavity. More on his life and legacy at inquity.ca. Visiting Toronto Blue Jays will look to win two in a row for the first time in a while tonight when they face the Washington Nationals. Jays won last night's three-game set opener 3-2. Righty Shane Bieber will start on the hill for the Jays, who are now 49-58. Five games in the WNBA tonight, including one in Minneapolis, Minnesota. League-leading Lynx host the Toronto Tempo. And Team Canada looking to boost its medal count at the Commonwealth Games today as it continues in Glasgow, Scotland. Canada has 21 medals overall, 7 gold and 8 bronze. Australia leads the medal standings with 59. Weather in Quinte and beyond the headlines are coming up next.
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0: A good story has many chapters, but nothing is as satisfying as the big reveal. A tale many years in the making took its most telegraphed twist yesterday in Belleville with the announcement by Mayor Neil Ellis of a full overview of the timeline for a new Costco on Bell Boulevard. This has been several years in the making, with some people still probably not fully believing it until they see it themselves. While anything can happen in the business, commercial, real estate, and even municipal government world, let me tell you openly that this was the moment. It looks different for all projects, especially in Belleville. For the library, it was the motions at City Council, which included the removal of the parking garage addition. For the police station, it was the full site plan and layout and putting OPP costing proposals to rest. Barely. For the casino, even a previous groundbreaking on the other side of the road wasn't enough. The new Fire Station 1 was also planned for further to the north by the industrial park until plans there changed. In all cases, there was a moment when you knew it was finally on track at the right place and the right time. For Costco, that's now. Today. Job numbers and full economic impact will take time to reveal, but the only question really left is, what do you take on your hot dog? I'm Paul Martin, and that's what I see, looking beyond the headlines. Weather in Quinte. A special weather statement's in effect with heavy rain expected until sometime tomorrow. Showers and a chance of a thunderstorm today, the high 25, feeling like 32. More rain, chance of a thunderstorm tonight, low 18. Showers, chance of a thunderstorm to start the day. Rain should end later in the day tomorrow, the high 23, feeling like 28. Partly cloudy Thursday, the high 26. Beautiful sunshine to start approaching the long weekend on Friday, the high 27. In Quinte, it's 21, feels like 28. For the Inquity.ca newsroom, I'm Paul Martin.
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0: Hits 95.5 with Queen and Bohemian Rhapsody on this Tuesday. Hi, it's Bill with Hits Mornings. Welcome to the show, 7:15. Overcast and rain is what we're going to see today into tonight, maybe even into tomorrow morning. We'll have your full of the forecast and traffic together coming up in just a couple of minutes. All that to say, hey, we got to do some winning.
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2: Come on.
0: All right, I said it again. We're going to qualify someone today. Winning happens Friday because we've got a chance for you today with Galaxy Games to enter into a draw for Friday for two tickets to the Sunday night festivities at the Tweed Stampede and Jamboree. It goes September 3rd to the 6th, Stucco Lake Lodge. So the lucky winner is going to be there Sunday night to see DJ Avery, Lucas Mason, Graham Bedard, and Cold Creek County perform. The full weekend details at TweedStampede.com. So the number to call, 613-962-0955. We're going to play today, What's That Sound? I'm going to play a sound for you. You tell us what the sound is, and you could be a qualifier. Simple as that. All right, so without further ado, let us play the sound. What sound is this? Okay, so I'm going to play that again for you, just so you can listen to it again. So crank up your audio there, whether it's your radio, stereo, whatever. 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All right, 613-962-0955. What sound is this? All right, so I don't know if that's easy or hard for somebody, but we'll find out here in just a moment. We're going to get to the phone lines and see if we get ourselves a qualifier today for Galaxy Games. Go to the phone lines. Good morning, Hits Mornings. Good morning. Who's this?
3: Yes, it's David.
0: Hi, David. How are you this morning?
3: I'm good.
0: David, I would love to give you a chance at these tickets for the Sunday night festivities at Tweed Stand.

0: I'll let you know that tomorrow we'll have another chance for you getting in the draw as we play Hit the Theaters, right? We'll give you a movie clip, you tell us the movie, and you will be in the draw for the Tweed Stampede Sunday night tickets that we'll draw for on Friday. Good luck to everybody.
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7: We're still looking good on the 401 heading right through Belleville and Trenton from Napanee towards Brighton. I'm not seeing any issues. Highway 62 and 37 also are smooth sailing. And Highway 49 looks good in both directions. I'm not seeing any heavy construction-related delays yet. 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Detox, retox, recover. WhitewaterBeerSpa.ca. With the latest traffic, I'm Antonia Altabonte.
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0: All right, well, we have a special weather statement from Environment Canada. Heavy rain possible throughout the day today and into tomorrow. Could see anywhere from 50 to 100 millimeters on the ground. So we'll definitely let you know if that's happening. But it is possible. So today, showers, risk of a thunderstorm, 15 to 25 millimeters should happen today. Tonight, 25 or high, humidex 32. Tonight, showers, risk of a thunderstorm, another 10 to 20 millimeters expected. Tonight into overnight, low of 18. Wednesday, clouds, good chance of showers, risk of a thunderstorm. The high 23, the humidex 30. Right now in Belleville and in Brighton, we are at 20, feeling like 28. 18 in Bancroft, is 19 in Madoc with the Cutting Crew on Hits 95.5.

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3: 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So coming up, we're going to bring Paul Martin back into the studio here, of course, after his newscast from the Inquity.ca newsroom. At 7:40, we're going to talk about the ancient Hindi art of mudras. It's yoga in your hands. 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We'll do that at 7:40 this morning. We'll also have your entertainment minute just before 8 o'clock. Let you know what's happening in Hollywood and beyond. All of that more on the way.
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1: Special weather statement in effect. Heavy rain lasting right through today into tomorrow. Today's high 25, feeling like 32. Right now it's 20, feels like 28. From the Inquity.ca newsroom, I'm Paul Martin. The rumors and speculation are over, with a full timeline for Costco's plans for Belleville now on the table. Mayor Neil Ellis spelled it out at yesterday's Belleville Council meeting, with site prep to start this fall, construction beginning in the spring, and a grand opening now tentatively planned for the fall of 2027. The 167,000 square foot build will also have a gas station to be larger than Costco's already in Kingston and Peterborough. More details online at Inquity.ca. Be careful and on the lookout for nuisance flooding and other weather-related issues over the next 24 hours or so. Special weather statement issued by Environment Canada. 50 to 100 millimeters of rain possible in some parts of the Quinte region. Thunderstorms also possible until sometime tomorrow. Lower Trent Conservation issued a water safety statement for local creeks with some issues also possible in low-lying areas or locations with poor drainage. French President Emmanuel Macron says the battle against monster flames in his country will continue despite difficult conditions. His remarks came during a visit to the fire zone in southwest France. Fires in France and Spain have already forced 330,000 people to evacuate. And police now say there are at least three suspects involved in the food festival shooting near Seattle Space Needle over the weekend. One of them was among those killed in the violence. Police say they believe there are at least three shooters, a 15-year-old arrested in the case, a 19-year-old acquaintance who died at the scene, and at least one other unknown suspect. The 15-year-old waived his initial court appearance yesterday. Taking a look at sports, the local hockey community is mourning the death of former Belleville Bull Paul Rushforth. He died Friday at the age of 52. Rushforth spent parts of two magical seasons with the Friendly City in the early 90s, playing under legendary head coach Larry Mavity. More on his life and legacy at Inquity.ca. Toronto Blue Jays finally picked up another win yesterday, taking the opener of a three-game set against the Washington Nationals last night, 3-2. Right-hander Shane Bieber will start for the Bluebirds later today. Jays now 49-58. And there are five games in the WNBA tonight, including the Toronto Tempo. They'll be in Minnesota to take on the league-leading Lynx. Weather in Quinte is next.
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1: Weather in Quinte. Special weather statement in effect. Heavy rain expected till sometime tomorrow. Showers and a chance of a thunderstorm today. The high 25, feeling like 32. More rain tonight. Chance of a thunderstorm, low 18. Showers, chance of a thunderstorm to start tomorrow. Rain should end later in the day. High 23, feeling like 28. Partly cloudy Thursday as we get closer to the long weekend. The high 26. In Quinte, it's 20. Feels like 28. 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

0: 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I don't believe them. 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Good morning, sir.
1: The soggy seat.
0: It's so wet.
2: For reasons that are weather related.
0: Let's interject quickly. Yes. Thank you for clarification on that this morning. So I thought I'd have a little bit of fun. For thousands of years, and I'm reading this in case you're wondering, for thousands of years, okay. Hindus have cured stress, depression, and pain using specific hand gestures they call mudras.
1: Okay.
0: Now, science is showing that these really do work. Wink, wink. I don't know. Maybe we're going to try them. Here are some stress-busting secrets from mudras yoga in your hands. All right. So if you want to feel more confident, here's what we do with our hands. Press the tips of your pinky and ring fingers together to the tip of your thumb, targeting the pressure points for the eyes and head. This boosts energy, insight, and mental clarity.
1: Okay.
0: So that's the ring, ping, and you've got to really press on that. So can you feel the energy? Do we do both hands? I guess do both hands.
1: You can't see that at home, but we're twisting our hands.
2: We're not very athletic. We're doing our best.
0: That may change before this is over. All right, so that's apparently how do you feel more confident, by pressing those pressure points. Okay. Next, drift to sleep sooner. Press the tip of your thumb to the tip of your index finger, and this will stimulate the brain's pineal gland. That regulates your sleep and wake cycle, okay?
1: Okay.
0: So that's, do that.
1: I shouldn't do this now because I have more work to do.
0: We're not done yet, so yes. Maybe save that one for later.
1: Okay, we'll save that one for later.
0: Boost your mood instantly.
1: Okay.
0: All right, this is supposed to be instant. Touch the tip of your middle finger to the tip of your thumb. This point is wired to the limbic system, the brain region that regulates mood, emotions, even our response to stress. So take the middle finger. No, not that. Don't show it to me. I just go ahead. Just press.
2: Kind of where I thought this bit was going right off the start. Not going to lie. I'm surprised the middle finger wasn't involved before this.
0: Well, number three, yeah. So do you feel more, or I guess your mood just boost up, I guess.
1: I am wired for sound.
0: That's all the coffee.
2: I am ready to go.
0: All right, so get more energy. Press the tip of your pinky to the tip of your thumb.
1: Okay.
0: All right. That triggers the release of hormones that make you more attentive, focused, and alert. That's instant.
1: Okay.
0: I feel a little already. I like this one. I can't wait to try this one. This is the last one. Lose weight effortlessly. All right. Touch the tip of your ring finger to the tip of your thumb. This pushes on the acupressure point connected to the thyroid, which helps speed metabolism, calorie burning, and even lowers cholesterol. It's funny. I'm doing this. I see you're doing it too. I feel my cholesterol just melting away. The bad ones.
1: See, when I'm watching you do all the hand gestures, yeah. I'm more reminded, because we're not doing it very well either.
0: I'm sure we're doing it terribly.
1: Yeah, we're doing it terribly. It reminds me more of what Benedict Cumberbatch does for Doctor Strange in the Marvel movies, which is only going to lead to popcorn, and that isn't going to help my weight at all.
0: No, but it will de-stress.
1: It'll make me feel good. Popcorn always makes me feel good. It's not necessarily going to melt off those pounds for me. I want to be honest.
0: All right. Well, the book is Mudras, Yoga in Your Hands, and we just did everything right in about 2.5 minutes.
1: And now I'm going to go for a nap based on the second gesture.
0: De-stressed nap.
2: Carry it the rest of the way.
0: Thank you, Paul. We've got your full weather forecast coming up in just a few minutes. A very stress-free forecast in just moments here on Hits 95.5.
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0: All right, well, we have a special weather statement from Environment Canada saying heavy rainfall possible through Wednesday morning. Could see 50 to 100 millimeters in certain areas, so be aware of that. Today's showers, risk of a thunderstorm, 15 to 25 millimeters possible, high of 25, the humidex 32. Tonight's showers, risk of a thunderstorm, another 10 to 20 millimeters expected rainfall. The overnight low 18. Wednesday, cloudy, good chance of showers, risk of a thunderstorm. Tomorrow's high reaching 23, but the humidex will make it feel like 30. Right now in Belleville and in Trenton, 20 degrees, so feeling like 28. In Bancroft, it's 18. In Picton, it's 20 with rain. And Amanda Marshall on Hits 95.5.

0: Hits 95.5. Amanda Marshall, Dark Horse. It is Tuesday. It's mornings on the air. My name is Bill. It is overcast and raining in some areas. We're expecting a lot of rain, heavy at times as well. Your full weather forecast, along with your information update from the inquity.ca newsroom, on the way with Paul Martin coming up at, about 6 minutes from now. It's on the way, so stick around. And, before all that happens, let's get to your entertainment minute, which I have found now over the last few weeks has been more than a minute. All right, Prince's iconic Purple Rain heading to Broadway. The stage adaptation will begin previews March 12th of 2027. At New York City's Majestic Theater, its official opening day is set for April 12th. It's based on the classic 84 film. The musical tells the story of, quote, the kid, an ambitious young musician trying to make it big while confronting personal struggles that threaten his future. The production will feature Prince's legendary music like Let's Go Crazy, When Doves Cry, and Purple Rain. I watched that movie not that long ago. I couldn't. It was really bad. But I hope the play is much better. There's a good chance. Britney Spears says she may be ready for a new creative chapter. She's on Instagram. In a post recently, she revealed she's considering starting a business making handcrafted soaps and candles and even hinted that she may leave Instagram. She said she hasn't been posting as much because she's been dancing for herself and has injured her foot twice recently. Now, during her recovery, she says she's been focused on creative projects, learning to be kinder to herself. Soap and candles. I hear she's got a spot down at the downtown Belleville Farmers Market starting in the spring. Carly Simon has revealed that she's been living with Parkinson's disease, explaining that the diagnosis has really left her largely disappeared from public life. The 83-year-old says her health problems seemed like arthritis at first, but then having both knees and one hip replaced, she assumed she was just, you know, getting worse mobility-wise. But no, they say it is Parkinson's, and along with the stiffness and fatigue, she's dealt with anxiety, exhaustion, and periods of apathy that has made her day simply impossible some days. So that's why we haven't seen her. But she's never stopped creating. She has actually been making music. Hopefully by the end of August, we see some of that music coming out. That is your Entertainment Minute for this July. What's today? Today is the 28th. July. Yeah, July 28th.
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0: Your information update from the Inquity.ca newsroom in just a few moments. Literally coming up. We'll get the details on what's happening out there, including Costco coming to Belleville. And that goes into our question of the day after the news. We'll revisit the question of the day, which is, will Costco coming to Belleville change your shopping habits? Good, bad, or otherwise? We'll talk about that in your comments coming up 8:15 this morning. And just before 9 o'clock, Taylor Russett from Lafferty's Venzer joins us to talk about what's going on in downtown Belleville. All that and more on the way here on Hits 95.5.
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12: Special weather statement in effect with heavy rain hitting us for the next 2 days. The high 25, feeling like 32. Right now it's 20, feels like 28. From the Inquity.ca newsroom, I'm Paul Martin. A new Costco is coming to Belleville with doors expected to open in the fall of next year. Mayor Neil Ellis made the official announcement at yesterday's council meeting, ending years of speculation. As expected, the new Costco will be located just west of the casino on Bell Boulevard. It'll be larger than stores the company already operates in Kingston and Peterborough. The large-scale format, more than 167,000 square feet. Gas bar around 8,000 square feet, but 12 bays will be part of that site as well. It's expected that site prep will begin this fall with construction following in the spring and completion scheduled for the fall of 2027. More details online at inquity.ca. Teenage male from Prince Edward County has been charged with assault in Belleville. Around 4:15 Saturday afternoon, Belleville police responded to a business on North Front Street. Three male youths approached another male youth and initiated a verbal altercation. Reportedly, the situation that escalated with one of the males physically assaulting the victim, pulling him to the ground and punching him. 15-year-old Prince Edward County male, whose identity is protected under the Youth Criminal Justice Act, was charged with assault in the case. He has a court date in September. Heavy rainfall headed our way is causing concerns for Lower Trent Conservation. They've issued a water safety statement for local creeks due to the impending heavy rainfall. During this time, high water levels, unsafe banks, or other factors could be dangerous for both recreational users and waterfront landowners. Although flooding is not expected to occur, localized issues in low-lying and poorly drained areas may be possible. Environment Canada has issued a special weather statement with heavy rain starting today and lingering into tomorrow. Most areas could get 50 millimeters or more, with some possibly approaching 100 millimeters of rain. International news. Israeli Prime Minister Benjamin Netanyahu's meeting with U.S. President Donald Trump today will be the first since the two leaders launched their joint war with Iran earlier this year. The meeting comes as both face growing pressures at home. Netanyahu's up for re-election, while Trump is under continuing pressure to end an unpopular war that's driven up prices ahead of the fall midterms. Meanwhile, Trump will also host another fellow world leader today. Ukrainian President Volodymyr Zelensky will visit the Oval Office ahead of Senator Lindsey Graham's funeral, which begins today. The Premier of Ontario and the mayor of Toronto are both pledging that officials will keep up their hunt for whoever was responsible for Monday's shooting at the U.S. consulate in the city. The building was fired at in the second such incident this year. What followed was a brief high-speed chase of the suspect vehicle, later called off for safety reasons. Mayor Olivia Chow called it a brazen attack that occurred despite a, quote, highly visible police cruiser stationed at the consulate since gunfire hit the building earlier this year in March. And back on the local scene, aquatic enthusiasts in Belleville have to make some new plans for the next few days. Swimming in the main pool, the Templeman Aquatic Center inside the Quinney Sports and Wellness Center has been shut down due to what's being called an unplanned maintenance issue. All lane swims and programs scheduled in the main pool at the Quinney Sports and Wellness Center have been canceled for the rest of the week, with it now set to only reopen on Tuesday after the long weekend. Therapy and preschool pools are also closed, but are anticipated to reopen on Thursday. More details at inquity.ca. The local hockey community is mourning the loss of a former Belleville Bull. That and more coming up next in sports. sports.
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12: The local hockey community is mourning the loss of a former Belleville Bull. The OHL has now confirmed the passing of Paul Rushforth. He died Friday at the age of 52. Rushforth spent parts of two seasons in the Friendly City in the early 90s, playing under the legendary head coach Larry Mavity. Mourn his life and legacy at inquinty.ca. The visiting Toronto Blue Jays looking to win two in a row for the first time in a while tonight. They face the Washington Nationals in the second of a three-game set. Jays won last night's series opener 3-2. Righty Shane Bieber will take the mound for the Bluebirds, who are currently 49-58. Five games in the WNBA tonight, including one in Minneapolis, Minnesota. The league-leading Lynx host the Toronto Tempo. JU of Langley, BC, Tiger G of Surrey, BC, and Brett Jones of Calgary all tied for the lead following yesterday's opening round of the Canadian Men's Amateur Golf Championship in Calgary, all shot 6-under-66. And Team Canada is looking to boost our medal count as the Commonwealth Games continue today in Glasgow, Scotland. Canada begins the day with 21 medals, including 7 gold. Australia leads the medal standings with 59. Weather in Quinte is next.
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16: Expect a fluctuating market this week as there will be a succession of quarterly reports from Amazon, Apple, Meta Platforms, and Microsoft, which will either soothe investor fears of rampant AI spending or add to them after Alphabet's disappointing results in the last week. The big focus will be on the Federal Reserve, which will give an update Wednesday on its interest rate policy. TSX up over 0.5%, Dow gained 262 points, NASDAQ lost 0.2%, S&P 500 remained flat at 7,413, Canadian dollar at 70.81 cents. U.S. In corporate news, ASML, shares of the maker of semiconductor manufacturing equipment, slid about 6%. China began mass production of domestically made deep ultraviolet chip-making tools, the information reported. Memory chip stock CXMT rose broadly after they debuted as a public stock in Shanghai, soaring more than 466%. Energy stocks, the group followed oil prices lower after the U.S. and Iran agreed to pause attacks against each other. Shares of Chevron fell 2.5% and ExxonMobil fell more than 1%. And SAP, shares of the German software company whose American depository receipts trade on the New York Stock Exchange, jumped nearly 7% after it said it would start the second part of a 10 billion euro stock buyback announced in January. From the Skywards Business Center, I'm Alexis Deary.
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12: Weather in Quinte. Special weather statement in effect. Heavy rain hitting us for the next couple of days. Showers and a chance of thunderstorms today. The high 25, feeling like 32. More rain tonight. Chance of a thunderstorm again. The low 18. Showers tomorrow. Chance of a thunderstorm in the early part of the day. Should end midday or late in the afternoon. High 23, feeling like 28. Partly cloudy Thursday. The high 26. Sunshine for Friday as we approach the long weekend. The high 27. In Quinte, it's 20. Feels like 28. From the inquinte.ca newsroom. I'm Paul Martin.
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Hits 95.5 Luba's Let It Go here on your Tuesday, 8:15 on Hits Mornings. My name's Bill. It is 21 degrees. Feeling more like 28, and we've got a lot of rain on the way today, tonight, and maybe even tomorrow morning. You're full with a forecast on the way, along with traffic in just a few minutes. Our question of the day almost seemed like an obvious one over the last 18 hours. Since yesterday afternoon, when it was officially announced by Belleville City Council that Costco was building and opening a store here in the Belleville area. In fact, not far from Shoreline's Casino, out on the Bell Boulevard. It's coming. As to, next fall, 2027. Is when they expect to be open. We'll see what ends up happening. As a lot of folks said, and including my family, my wife, who's from here in Belleville, of course, I said, oh, yeah, they announced it. She's like, yeah. Yeah, we've been hearing that for a long time. We'll believe it when we see it. So I thought it'd be fun to put on our question of the day. Assuming that everything happens, let's assume that all goes well and that that Costco is going to be built and open in the fall of 2027. What do you believe, or do you believe, that your shopping habits will change, and how? So that's kind of what we asked. And personally, for me, I mentioned earlier that I used to live in Grand Prairie, Alberta, and they had a Costco up there. They still do. And it was just, it was normal to go there every week for your shopping, like any other grocery store. But in reality, it's not any other grocery store, right? And maybe back then, 15 years ago, when I was a much younger man, I didn't mind it. Today, I don't necessarily enjoy the big crowds just so busy with so many people. Listen, the only thing I really appreciate are the bigger spaces, the car spaces to park. It's really good. That being said, I wanted to know about what you would think. So what do you think? Janet, the biggest change is I won't be spending money on gas in time to get to Kingston. This is a glorious day. There you go. Melanie, no, I have a budget. If Costco fits it, then yay. If not, I'm not concerned. Darlene, it will be better for lots. But Bill, the big question is, will transit now go out there again as it has stopped going?

0: my groceries where I like to do them, and that's it. We'd love to know. We're going to talk about this coming up after 10 o'clock. We'll revisit it. So let us know. Get to our Facebook page and let us know what, if any, shopping habits will change once Costco shows up in the fall of 2027. Well, we've got your full weather forecast and traffic on the way in just moments here on Hits 95.5.
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7: We're still moving along well on Belleville and Trenton streets. I'm not seeing any major incidents with the 401 right through Belleville and Trenton out towards Napanee or Brighton. Highway 49, it looks like we are dealing with some construction-related volume now through Bethesda Road. And I'm not seeing any heavy construction-related delays yet on Highway 62. Looking for a little excitement, try out the Ottawa River with Wilderness Tours. All the excitement you can handle from aisle to aisle, ages 5 and up, wildernesstours.com. With the latest traffic, I'm in Antonia
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0: Environment Canada is telling us heavy rainfall possible today, tonight, tomorrow morning. Could be 50 to 100 millimeters on the ground before it's all said and done. So watch for that. Today's showers, risk of a thunderstorm. Could see 15 to 25 millimeters today. High 25. The Humidex 32. Tonight, showers, risk of a thunderstorm. 10 to 20 millimeters expected tonight. Overnight, low 18. Wednesday, clouds, chance of showers, risk of a thunderstorm. Tomorrow's high reaching 23. The Humidex making it feel like 30. Right now in Belleville and in Napanee, 21 degrees, feeling like 28. It is also 21 in Campbellford. It is 20 in Tweed with Buffalo Springfield on Hits 95.5.

0: 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Here's what's coming up.
1: All right, your information update with the Inquity.ca newsroom. Latest on the Costco announcement from council yesterday. Paul Martin will have that for you in just a couple of minutes. We'll also talk to Taylor Russett from Lafferty's Menswear coming up before 9 o'clock. He'll tell us what's happening downtown and what's happening the latest at Lafferty's Menswear. 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
3: For eastern Lake Ontario and the Bay of Quinte, a strong wind warning is in effect, with winds at south 15 knots diminishing to 10 but increasing to 20 by Wednesday near noon in the northeast direction. Waves between 1.5 meters rising to 1 and potentially up to 1.5 by Wednesday morning. Now the forecast for today, scattered showers with a risk of thunderstorms. Air temperature currently is 21 and water temperature is 22. 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With the Skywards Marine Report, I'm Jomar Kilatin.
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1: Special weather statement in effect. Heavy rain expected on and off until sometime tomorrow. The high 25, feeling like 32. Right now, 21. Feels like 28. From the Inquity.ca newsroom, I'm Paul Martin. Years of rumor and speculation have ended with a full timeline now on the table for Costco in Belleville. Mayor Neil Ellis spelled it out at yesterday's council meeting. With site prep to start this fall, construction in the spring, grand opening planned for the fall of 2027. The 167,000 square foot build will also have a gas station to be large than the Costco's in Kingston and Peterborough. More details online at Inquity.ca. Keep that umbrella handy for the next two full days. Special weather statement's been issued for the Quinte region by Environment Canada. 50 to 100 millimeters of rain possible in some areas and thunderstorms on tap. Lower Trent Conservation's issued a water safety statement for local creeks, and some issues are also possible in low-lying areas or locations with poor drainage. Toronto police are investigating after gunfire struck the U.S. consulate yesterday morning, marking the second such shooting at the building this year alone. Officers found a shell casing and damage to the consulate after hearing a shot near University Avenue before dawn yesterday. Police briefly chased a Honda Accord without license plates before the end of the chase over safety concerns. There was another similar shooting back in March. And French authorities today ordered 4,000 people to evacuate from tourist sites on the Atlantic coast as returning heat threatened firefighters' fragile hold on a vast wildfire west of Bordeaux. The new evacuations deepened a fire emergency in southwest Europe. Fires in France and Spain have already forced 330,000 people to evacuate. Taking a look at sports, the local hockey community is mourning the loss of former Belleville Bull Paul Rushforth. He died Friday at the age of 52. Rushforth spent parts of two seasons in the early 90s in Belleville playing under legendary head coach Larry Mavity. More on his life and legacy at Inquity.ca. Blue Jays finally back in the win column. They beat the Washington Nationals in game one of a three-game set last night, 3-2. Righty Shane Bieber will start in the hill for the 49 and 58 Jays in game two of that set today. And five games in the WNBA tonight, including the Toronto Tempo. They're hitting the road to Minneapolis, Minnesota to take on the league-leading Lynx. Weather in Quinte is next.
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1: Weather in Quinte. Special weather statement in effect with heavy rain expected till sometime tomorrow. Showers and a chance of a thunderstorm today. The high 25, feeling like 32. More rain tonight. Chance of a thunderstorm. The overnight low 18. Showers and a chance of a thunderstorm to start the day tomorrow. Should end sometime mid-late afternoon. High 23, feeling like 28. Partly cloudy Thursday. The high 26. Sunshine for Friday. Nice lead up to the long weekend. The high 27. In Quinte, it's 21. Feels like 28. From the Inquity.ca newsroom. I'm Paul Martin.
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0: Hits 95.5 with Glass Tigers, my town. Hits mornings, I'm Bill. Thanks for tuning in on this Tuesday. We've got the sun trying to get through here this morning, but we will see more rain today. You're full of the forecast only in just a few moments. So I want to congratulate, because I was away earlier or late last week, I want to congratulate Emmett Brandt for being our Athlete of the Week last week. Leads by example. He's committed himself to learning two positions for the Bayhawks, never complains, and he's always willing to try something, give 100% for his team and for every coach. So congratulations, Emmett. Was announced last week as Athlete of the Week. We'd love to hear from you as we get ready to announce this Friday our Athlete of the Week for this week. You can do so at our website, hits95.5.ca. 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Big thanks to them for helping us out, and as well our friends at McDonald's in Trenton as well, making sure that our Athlete of the Week has got a couple of great meals from McDonald's, all right? So a big thanks to everybody who's been giving us those nominations, but nominate someone today for Athlete of the Week at hits95.5.ca.
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0: We got a special weather statement from Environment Canada about heavy rainfall possible tonight and through Wednesday morning. Could see 50 to 100 millimeters before it's all said and done. Today's showers, risk of a thunderstorm, 15 to 25 millimeters expected, a high of 25. The humidex 32. Showers tonight with a risk of a thunderstorm and could see another 10 to 20 millimeters. The overnight low 18. Wednesday, clouds, chance of showers, risk of a thunderstorm. The high tomorrow, 23. The humidex making it feel like 30 degrees. Right now in Belleville and in Napanee. We're sitting at 21, feeling like 29. It's 21 in Medoc as well, 21 in Picton, and 21 in Campbellford with Cindy Lauper on Hits 95.5.

0: Hits 95.5, Cindy Lauper. Girls just want to have fun. Welcome to Hits Mornings. I'm Bill. It is 8:51. Going on 8:52. Your information update from the Inquity.ca newsroom is on the way in just a few minutes to get you into the second half of your morning. So that's on the way. Paul Martin will have that for you at 9 o'clock. Now, I'm with you right through till noon. So let's revisit our question of the day today, which is kind of the big story of the day today. Yesterday announced at City Council, it's official. Costco is coming to Belleville in the fall of 2027. It's going to be on Bell Boulevard and behind just past where the Shorelines Casino is. And we wanted to know about what you think of your shopping habits. Will they change once that comes around? And you have quite a bit to say about it this morning. So we'll revisit that, say, in about an hour and a half from now, as around 10:30 or so. We'll talk more about that. So get into our Facebook page and let us know what you think about your shopping habits once Costco shows up. All right, so that's our question of the day. Got lots to get to before noon today, so let's just keep this little show running this morning. Your news on the way in just a couple of minutes.
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1: Special weather statement in effect with heavy rain expected on and off until sometime tomorrow. Bit of a pause right now, but showers returning with a chance of a thunderstorm, the high 25. Right now it's 21. Feels like 28 from the Inquity.ca newsroom. I'm Paul Martin. Doors are expected to open for Costco in Belleville in the fall of next year. Mayor Neil Ellis made it official at yesterday's council meeting, including a few details on timing. As expected, the new Costco will be located just west of the casino on Bell Boulevard. It'll be larger than stores the company already operates in Kingston and Peterborough, with large-scale format of more than 167,000 square feet. Gas bar around 8,000 square feet will also be part of the site plan. It's expected that site prep will begin this fall, with construction following in the spring and completion for the fall of 2027. More details online at Inquity.ca. Prince Edward County teen was arrested on an assault charge last weekend in Belleville. Saturday afternoon around 4:15 p.m., Belleville police responding to a business on North Front Street. Three male youths reportedly approached another and initiated a verbal altercation. Escalated when one of them reportedly physically assaulted the victim, pulling him to the ground and punching him. 15-year-old Prince Edward County male has been charged with assault in the case. He has a court date in September. No name was released. Lower Trent Conservation urging caution as rainfall hammers the Quinte area over the next 2 to 3 days. They've issued a water safety statement for local creeks due to our impending heavy rainfall. During this time, high water levels, unsafe banks, or other factors could be dangerous. Although flooding is not expected, localized issues in low-lying and poorly drained areas may be possible. Environment Canada has issued a special weather statement. With heavy rain starting today and lingering into tomorrow, most areas could get 50 millimeters or more. Some could approach 100 millimeters before the front loses its steam. More details online at Inquity.ca. Search is continuing for a suspect following a shooting at the U.S. consulate before daybreak yesterday in Toronto. Building was fired at in the second such shooting this year. Mayor Olivia Chow called it a brazen attack that occurred despite a highly visible police cruiser stationed at the consulate. It's been there since gunfire hit the building in a similar incident back in March. Prime Minister Mark Carney says his government will continue to combat anti-Semitism after two Jewish-owned bakeries were damaged in Toronto over the weekend. Police are investigating two incidents involving separate locations of Kiva's Bagel Bar. Officers say the front window of one of the bakery's locations was damaged, while gunfire from a vehicle hit the front windows of another location about an hour after the first incident. Both stores were closed at the time. Police now say there were at least three suspects involved in a food festival shooting near Seattle's Space Needle over the weekend. One of them was among those killed in the violence. Police say they believe there are at least three shooters in total, a 15-year-old arrested in the case, a 19-year-old acquaintance who died at the scene, and at least one other suspect still unknown. 15-year-old waived his initial court appearance yesterday. And back on the local scene, the Kinsman Pool will be open, weather permitting, but other city-run aquatic programs in Belleville are offline for a few days. Swimming in the main pool at the Templeman Aquatic Center inside the Quinte Sports and Wellness Center has been shut down due to what's being called an unplanned maintenance issue. All lane swims and programs scheduled in the main pool have been canceled for the rest of the week, with it now set to reopen Tuesday after the long weekend. Therapy and preschool pools are also closed but are expected to reopen Thursday. More details online at Inquity.ca. Turning to sports, local hockey communities in mourning. OHL has confirmed the passing of former Belleville Bull Paul Rushforth. He died Friday at the age of 52. Rushforth spent parts of two magical seasons in the Friendly City, playing under legendary head coach Larry Mavity in the early 90s. More on his life and legacy at Inquity.ca. Visiting Toronto Blue Jays looking to win two in a row tonight for the first time in ages as they face the Washington Nationals in the second of a three-game set. Jays won last night's opener 3-2. Righty Shane Bieber takes the mound for the Bluebirds. They're now 49-58. And five games in the WNBA tonight, including one in Minneapolis, Minnesota. The league-leading Lynx host the Toronto Tempo. Weather in Quinte and beyond the headlines are coming up next.
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1: A good story has many chapters, but nothing is as satisfying as the big reveal. A tale many years in the making took its most telegraphed twist yesterday in Belleville with the announcement by Mayor Neil Ellis of a full overview of the timeline for a new Costco on Bell Boulevard. This has been several years in the making, with some people still probably not fully believing it until they see it themselves. While anything can happen in the business, commercial, real estate, and even municipal government world, let me tell you openly that this was the moment. It looks different for all projects, especially in Belleville. For the library, it was the motions at City Council, which included the removal of the parking garage addition. For the police station, it was the full site plan and layout and putting OPP costing proposals to rest, barely. For the casino, even a previous groundbreaking on the other side of the road wasn't enough. The new Fire Station 1 was also planned for further to the north by the industrial park until plans there changed. In all cases, there was a moment when you knew it was finally on track at the right place and the right time. For Costco, that's now. Today, job numbers and full economic impact will take time to reveal, but the only question really left is, what do you take on your hot dog? I'm Paul Martin, and that's what I see, looking beyond the headlines. Weather in Quinte. A special weather statement has been issued for the area. Heavy rain expected on and off till sometime tomorrow. Getting a bit of a break this hour, but showers returning. Chance of a thunderstorm today. The high 25, feeling like 32. More rain tonight. Chance of a thunderstorm. The overnight low 18. Showers tomorrow. Chance of a thunderstorm earlier in the day should end mid-late afternoon. High 23, feeling like 28. Partly cloudy for Thursday. The high 26. Sunshine for Friday. The high 27. In Quinte, it's 21. Feels like 28. For the In Quinte, .ca. Newsroom. I'm Paul Martin.
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Hits 95.5, Phil Collins, Take Me Home. We got a lot of rain in the forecast from Environment Canada. Says to watch for 50 to 100 millimeters of it over the next 24 hours. Full details on your weather forecast coming up in just a few minutes. 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
6: Environment Canada says, hey, rainfall coming. Lots of it through Wednesday morning. Could be anywhere from 50 to 100 millimeters locally, so be aware. Showers today, risk of a thunderstorm, 15 to 25 millimeters expected. A high of 25, the humidex 32. Tonight, showers, risk of a thunderstorm, and another 20 millimeters or more possible, a low of 18 overnight. And Wednesday, sees clouds, good chance of showers, risk of a thunderstorm, the high 23 tomorrow, the humidex 30. Right now in Belleville and Brighton, we're sitting at 21, feeling like 29 on Hits 95.5.
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Hits 95.5, Gina Vinelli's Wild Horses on this Tuesday. Our Galaxy Games on Hits Mornings this week gives someone the opportunity, or will give them on Friday, to head to the Sunday night festivities at Tweed Stampede. 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

0: 5 The Box and My Dreams of You. Today, David Munns was our qualifier at Galaxy of Games for a pair of tickets to Sunday Night Festivities at Tweed Stampede and Jamboree going on September 3rd through 6th. Stucco Lake Lodge is the place where that happens. The lucky winner this Friday, whoever it might be, all our qualifiers will be random. One of them will be randomly chosen this week to see DJ Avery, Lucas Mason, Graham Bedard, Cold Creek County. The full weekend details of Tweed Stampede Pete and Jamboree are at tweedstampede.com. Yeah, David Munns was our qualifier today. He had to tell us what this sound was. Yeah, just like that, he's like, oh, that's somebody turning the pages of a book. And exactly that's what it was. 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Tomorrow we will play Hit the Theaters, play a movie clip. 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

It's 95.5, Alanis Morissette's Ironic. Congratulations going out to Toronto Blue Jays pitcher Max Scherzer getting the win in Washington last night. Game one of their series. Of course, he used to play for them, so it was a bit of a homecoming for him. Tonight, the Jays go for another win. Bieber's on the mound. Shane Bieber's on the mound. Go Jays, go, is what I'm trying to say. This is Rod Stewart, Forever Young on Hits 95.5.

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10: Environment Canada says watch for the rain. Heavy rain possible through the next day or so. Could see 50 to 100 millimeters depending on where you are. Showers today. Risk of a thunderstorm. Could see 50 to 25 millimeters today. A high of 25. Humidex 32. Tonight showers. Risk of a thunderstorm. More rain. 10 to 50, 20 millimeters actually expected. The overnight low 18. Wednesday clouds. Good chance of showers. Risk of a thunderstorm in the high 23. Tomorrow's Humidex though making it feel like 30 degrees. Right now in Belleville and in Quinte West, we're sitting at 22, but feeling more like 27 on Hits 95.5.
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It's 95.5 Triumph's Magic Power. Costco coming to Belleville. Council yesterday, city council made it official. So we're asking you on our question of the day, whether you think that'll change your shopping habits starting in the fall of 2027. We'll get to your answers. We'll talk about it coming up in just a few minutes. These are the police. Every little thing.

0: At 5, Kim Mitchell, all we are on this Tuesday. Thanks to everybody contributing to the conversation, talking about Costco coming to Belleville in this fall of 2027. And I asked you if it would change your shopping habits. A lot of people said, yes, it will. Not because it's a better place to shop, but people were going to Kingston, maybe even Peterborough, to do that shopping. And now they don't have to do that. So it changes a lot of things. And that was the biggest comment. Thanks to everybody again for making the comments. But a lot of people said it was not just going to Costco, but it was going to Kingston. It was a day. It was it was not only a shopping trip, but a dinner out, or it was something like that. So all of a sudden, that brings people here to do that kind of shopping. Interesting. I love your comments. Thank you. Keep it going. We're going to be talking about Costco for a long time before it's finished and opened. So continue the conversation up on our Facebook page. Will Costco in Belleville opening in 2027 change your shopping habits?
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3: Environment Canada is telling us rain is going to be imminent today, if it's not already where you are, and heavy at times. 50 to 100 millimeters, not impossible. Today, showers continuing, risk of a thunderstorm. 15 to 25 millimeters expected throughout today. A high of 25, the humidex 32. Now, tonight, showers continuing, risk of a thunderstorm. Could see another 10 to 20 millimeters tonight. The overnight low 18. Wednesday, clouds, chance of showers, risk of a thunderstorm. Tomorrow, the high around 23, and the humidex 30. Not bad at all. In Belleville and in Napanee, we are sitting at 23, but feeling like 29 on Hits 95.5.

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Hits 95.5. Brian Adams, run to you. Getting hungry? 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

0: 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There is the pursuit of happiness, and she's so young. If you're feeling a bit peckish this afternoon, then why not try a food truck? 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But then the map shows you everywhere in the Quinte region where you can enjoy a food truck. And a big thanks to our sponsors for the page, Wilkinson & Company LLP, Chartered Professional Accountants. They make sure that you know where to eat this on this Tuesday, all right? There's lots of great food trucks all over the Bay of Quinte area, as far as Kingston up north, as far as Bancroft, and all the way into Trenton, almost to Cobourg, to be honest. There's some great stuff out there, so check it out, hits95.5.ca. We've got Steve Bowen on his way in just after 12 o'clock. Your news is on the way as well in just a few minutes. I'll be back tomorrow morning bright and early. Join me then for your Wednesday. In the meantime, have yourself a fantastic Tuesday.
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0: Kiss. A rainy, wet, and thundery afternoon ahead. Upwards of 30 millimeters of rain possible this afternoon, the high reaching 32 with the Humidex. Right now it's 23, feels like 31. From the inquinty.ca News Center, I'm Brock Ormond. Costco is set to arrive in Belleville next year. The announcement of the big box retailer coming to the Friendly City was made official at the tail end of yesterday's Belleville Council meeting. The new Costco will be located just west of the casino on Bell Boulevard. It will be larger than stores the company already operates in Kingston and Peterborough, with their larger scale format of more than 167,000 square feet. A gas bar of around 8,000 square feet will also be part of the site. It's expected that site preparation will begin this fall, with construction following in the spring and completion in the fall of 2027. Lower Trent Conservation is urging caution as rainfall hammers the Quincy region over the next 2 to 3 days. They've issued a water safety statement for local creeks due to the impending heavy rainfall. During this time, high water levels, unsafe banks, or other factors could be dangerous for recreational users and waterfront landowners. Although flooding is not expected, localized issues in low-lying and poorly drained areas may be possible. Environment Canada has issued a special weather statement with heavy rain starting today and lingering into tomorrow. Most areas could get 50 millimeters or more, with some possibly approaching 100 millimeters of rain. A Prince Edward County woman has been charged with harassment in the city of Belleville following an incident yesterday morning. Around 10 a.m., Belleville police received a report from a male at a business parking lot in the city's north end, where he noted that he had been followed by vehicles throughout the morning. Officers on scene observed a suspect vehicle in the parking lot and learned that a female had been following the male in an attempt to find his residence. It was further reported that the female drove her vehicle aggressively within the parking lot to block the male's vehicle. 52-year-old Pamela McConkie was arrested and charged with criminal harassment. She was released on an undertaking with a court date in October. The head of UNICEF for the Palestinian territories says the Israeli army has expanded its control of Gaza since the ceasefire began, noting 2.1 million Gazans have been confined to just 30% of the territory. Jonathan Veitch is praising Canada's support for Palestinians, but warns that some of its aid money is being squandered by Israel's attacks on water facilities and restrictions on aid groups. He told the Canadian press that the Israeli military's destruction of facilities like the Canada Well and attacks on those paid to deliver water are making survival harder for desperate families now living in rat-infested tents. Two Ontario residents have been charged over alleged fraudulent passport renewal promises. A Competition Bureau probe found they allegedly misled Canadians into thinking they were dealing directly with the federal government's passport service. The competition watchdog says between 2016 and 2020, the two operated a business under the names Passport Online and Passport Express that allegedly used misleading ads to suggest customers could easily obtain or renew passports online using their services. They face charges for deceptive marketing practices, which have not been proven in court. And back home, swimming in the main pool at the Templeman Aquatic Center inside the Quincy Sports and Wellness Center will not happen until next week, according to the city of Belleville. The pool has been shut down due to what city officials say is an unplanned maintenance issue. All lane swims and programs scheduled in the main pool through Friday, July 31st, have been canceled. The city says that the therapy and preschool pools are also closed, but are anticipated to reopen Thursday. As there are no programs scheduled this weekend or on the civic holiday next Monday, the main pool will reopen Tuesday, August 4th. Residents looking for an alternative swimming location are encouraged to visit the Kinsman Community Outdoor Pool, which will remain open during this time, weather permitting. In sports, the Toronto Blue Jays look to right-hander Shane Bieber when they continue their series in Washington with the Nationals. Toronto won the series opener 3-2 last night. The Nationals counter with right-hander Kate Cavalli. The Toronto Tempo resume their WNBA season tonight in Minnesota. Toronto comes in having lost three straight, while the league-leading Lynx are on a 7-game win streak. Canada looks to continue its medal haul at the Commonwealth Games in Glasgow, Scotland. Canada has 21 medals in total, including 7 gold and 8 bronze. Australia leads with 59 medals, including 26 gold. And police in Loudoun County, Virginia, have charged the son of Kansas City Chiefs assistant coach Eric Bieniemy in the shooting of his mother. Deputies responded to a shooting in Ashburn, Virginia, late Sunday. 57-year-old Mia Bieniemy is reported to be in stable condition in hospital with multiple gunshot wounds. Beyond the headlines and the weather, are next.
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3: A good story has many chapters, but nothing is as satisfying as the big reveal. A tale many years in the making took its most telegraphed twist yesterday in Belleville with the announcement by Mayor Neil Ellis of a full overview of the timeline for a new Costco on Bell Boulevard. This has been several years in the making, with some people still probably not fully believing it until they see it themselves. While anything can happen in the business, commercial, real estate, and even municipal government world, let me tell you openly that this was the moment. It looks different for all projects, especially in Belleville. For the library, it was the motions at City Council, which included the removal of the parking garage addition. For the police station, it was the full site plan and layout and putting OPP costing proposals to rest. Barely. For the casino, even a previous groundbreaking on the other side of the road wasn't enough. The new Fire Station 1 was also planned for further to the north by the industrial park until plans there changed. In all cases, there was a moment when you knew it was finally on track at the right place and the right time. For Costco, that's now. Today, job numbers and full economic impact will take time to reveal, but the only question really left is, what do you take on your hot dog? I'm Paul Martin, and that's what I see, looking beyond the headlines.
0: Now for your latest weather in Quinte, a special weather statement is in effect for the Quinte region. Cloudy skies, showers, and a risk of a thunderstorm this afternoon, about 20 to 30 millimeters possible. The high near 32 with the humidex. Showers ending near midnight, then cloudy with a chance of more rain and a thunderstorm. About 5 more millimeters possible, the low near 18. Showers and a risk of a thunderstorm tomorrow as well. Upwards of 20 more millimeters possible, the high near 23. Sunshine expected Thursday and a high near 27. Sunny again Friday and a high near 28. Currently in Quinte, it's 23, but feels like 31. From the inquinte.ca News Center, I'm Brock Ormond.
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The big comeback single for Chicago going back to 1984, and a song that introduced them to a whole new generation of fans, and a song that was originally written for Kenny Rogers, but Chicago made it that number one hit. Good afternoon, Steve Bowen with you. Wasn't that great news yesterday from our mayor, Neil Ellis? Yeah, we are getting a Costco. That is awesome. We've got to wait just a little bit longer, but I can wait for that. I can, because date night won't be the same now. No, a hot dog and a pop for $1.50? I'll see you next fall. Here's Concan now, and I beg your pardon on Hits 95.5.

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5: Showers and thunder showers this afternoon. 25, feeling like 32. Tonight's showers ending near midnight. And then maybe a thunderstorm in the overnight, too. Low of 18. Tomorrow, showers, risk of thunder showers. Temperatures at around 23. By Thursday, though, sunshine returns with a high 27.
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Chilliwack and Crazy Talk on Hits 95.5. And if you're looking for the Marmer Fair this weekend, they've moved the fair until Labor Day weekend this year. So if you go to the fairgrounds this weekend, you're going to hear crickets. But you know where you can find a great fair? Down in Napanee. Their fair's going this weekend. If you'd like more info, napaneefair.ca. Well, writing from experience, a typical Saturday night for Bernie Taupin and Elton John, with Saturday nights all right for fighting on Hits 95.5.

0: Talking about big comebacks, we talked about Chicago earlier with You're the Inspiration. Well, that was a power ballad from Heart that was originally recorded by Toronto, and the members who wrote that song couldn't convince the rest of the members of the band to release it as a single, so they left the band. But the single went up the charts for Heart 3 years later in 85, and man, oh man, it put them on the map all over again. What a great story, too. You know what? Your story continues tomorrow with Name That Movie. We're off to Hollywood tomorrow with the Galaxy of Games. Your chance to win 2 tickets to Paradise, the Tweed Stampede Labor Day weekend. And we'll make that draw on Friday morning, but you can qualify tomorrow by naming that movie tomorrow morning with Bill here at Hits 95.5.
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2: The Belleville Police Service, along with Crime Stoppers Quinty, are urging the public to be safe online following a recent influx of sextortion reports involving youth. Sextortion is a type of online child exploitation where a suspect convinces a victim to share private or sexual photos or videos, generally over social media. Once the suspect has the content, they often threaten to share it with the victim's friends, family, or school unless the victim sends money, gift cards, or additional content. Parents are encouraged to have ongoing open conversations with their children about internet safety and the risks of sharing private content online.
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1: And if your name is Jane, how many times have you heard that in your lifetime? Yeah, more than enough. If you only had a nickel for every time somebody said that, you'd be a gazillionaire. You know what today is? National Milk Chocolate Day. You know what? Chocolate can fix almost anything. It's like duct tape. It is. Going to the movies now with Michael Jackson in the bio, and I want to be starting something on Hits 95.5.

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3: Showers and thunder showers this afternoon. High of 25. Showers and thunder continue this evening and possibly into the overnight. Low of 18. Tomorrow, showers and

Gino Vannelli and Black Cars here at Hits 95.5 and talking new music. Have you heard the new U2 called Street of Dreams? Man, oh man, it's like the band's reinventing itself. I love the new sound. I love how bands evolve. And definitely U2. No word on whether there's going to be an album that follows this single, but man, the new single, pretty darn good. But I've always loved U2. In fact, I loved the Joshua Tree. Wasn't that a special album? Everybody's got that one in their collection, and this one has over a billion streams. Yeah, with or without you now, with U2 on Hits 95.5.

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0: I'm Bruce Colbert and wondering where the lines are here at It's 95.5. If you've got grill intimidation, well, this long weekend, a barbecue would be perfect. Let them do the cooking at Presqu'île Park. They've got their summer barbecue kicking off at 11 on Saturday. That'll be right behind the amphitheater. Perfect combination. Barbecue and the beach. Man, oh man, doesn't that sound like heaven? And if you want to make the perfect trifecta, make sure to join us at the Brighton Speedway on Saturday night. We've got the Wingless Sprints in town, and man, they're going to put on a great show. If you'd like to come to the races on Saturday night, by the way, tickets are available online at brightonspeedway.ca.
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song that was written with real life experience of being on the road, including the mosquitoes on his arm. With Life is a Highway with Tom Cochran here at Hits 95.5. Well, this band has been teasing about a new project coming, but they won't confirm a new record. But they are currently on tour. In fact, it's their farewell tour. They've been on the road since 22. And I'm hoping they can come back to our neck of the woods at the amphitheater. The last time they were here with Devo, and they put on a great show. The B-52s now at Rome on Hits 95.5.

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0: Thunder, thunder, lightning. Yeah, it's your turn. Cloudy showers and thunder. Temperatures in around 25, not only this afternoon, continuing this evening with a low of 18. Then tomorrow, more showers and thunder, high of 23. The sunshine returns on Thursday with a high of 27.
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Miles Goodwin and April Wine, and just between you and me on Hits 95.5. And even though Miles is performing now in heaven, the band continues without him. Currently on tour with Triumph for their 40th anniversary tour, and tickets for that show are available online right now if you'd like to go. It's a great 1-2 punch. April Wine, Triumph, how could it get any better? You know, I can't believe this artist has been gone since 2016, passing away on Christmas Day. A song he actually wrote on the way to work on the bus. It's Careless Whisper now with Wham and George Michael on Hits 95.5.

0: Flat and Blonde and Standing in the Dark on Hits 95.5, and almost Standing in the Dark last night with that thunderstorm that rolled through. Did you hear that? Yeah, about 10:30, the lights flickered, and I thought, oh, we're going to be out of power. And yeah, and the cat, she doesn't like thunderstorms. No, she was under the bed, and I know this because I was under there with her. It wasn't as fierce as the thunderstorm the other day when we had that big clap of thunder. Everybody jumped. It was like, holy smokes, did you hear that thunder? Wow. Anyways, hopefully we've got a great weekend of nice weather. I've taken a look at the long-range forecast, and it looks like we're going to have a pretty darn good weekend. Today, mind you, yeah, a little damp out there.
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0: Rain and a potential thunderstorm on the way this afternoon and evening. Upwards of 30 millimeters of rain possible. The high near 32 with the Humidex. Right now it's 25. Feels like 33 from the inquinty.ca news center. I'm Brock Hormond. Lower Trent Conservation is urging caution as rainfall hammers the Quinte region over the next 2 to 3 days. They've issued a water safety statement for local creeks due to the impending heavy rainfall. During this time, high water levels, unsafe banks, or other factors could be dangerous for recreational users and waterfront landowners. Although flooding is not expected, localized issues in low-lying and poorly drained areas may be possible. Environment Canada has issued a special weather statement with heavy rain today and lingering into tomorrow. Most areas could get 50 millimeters or more, with some possibly approaching 100 millimeters of rain. Belleville police arrested and charged a city man with public intoxication late yesterday afternoon. Around 5:15 p.m., police responded to a disturbance at a business in the city's West End, where it was reported that an unknown male was causing a disturbance at the location. Upon arrival, officers observed the male to be intoxicated. The man reportedly left the business, continued yelling in the streets, and caused further disturbance before stopping in front of a residence and yelling at the occupants. A 36-year-old Belleville male was arrested and charged under the Liquor License and Control Act with being intoxicated in a public place. Under new tariff threats from Donald Trump, Canada-U.S. Trade Minister Dominic LeBlanc is set to travel to Washington this week. LeBlanc's spokesperson says the minister will be joined by Canada's chief trade negotiator without mentioning when or who they will be meeting with. The Trump administration said last week it would impose 50% tariffs on certain Canadian goods in response to provincial liquor bans, Canada's dairy supply management system, and certain automobile quotas. Unlike many of Trump's other tariffs, the new duties will have no exemptions for goods compliant under CUSMA. And back home, Judith M. of Trenton is celebrating after winning a $100,000 top prize with Crossword Tripler. Judith, a retired educational assistant, said she's been playing the lottery with OLG for years, and crossword scratch tickets have become part of her daily routine. With her windfall, Judith looks forward to traveling. The winning ticket was purchased at Metro on Quinte Street in Trenton. The weather is next.
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0: Now for a look at your weather in Quinte. A special weather statement remains in effect for the region with showers and a risk of a thunderstorm this afternoon. Upwards of 30 millimeters of rain possible, the high near 25, with a Humidex it'll feel like 32. Showers ending near midnight, then cloudy with possible showers or thunder showers, the low near 18. Showers and a possible thunderstorm tomorrow as well. Upwards of 20 millimeters of rain possible, the high near 28 with the humidity. Right now it's 25, feels like 33 from the inquinty.ca news center. I'm Brock Hormond.
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1: Here's a little preview of what's coming up this hour.
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was Alanis Morissette and Thank You here at Hits 95.5. And did you know that 10% of the population, they're doing this right now? Yeah, and maybe you're part of that 10%. I know I used to do it, but not anymore. And what are they doing? Well, I can't give it to you that easy. I'll share that info with you coming up in a moment. Right now, sharing a song that was inspired by Priscilla Presley's book about Elvis. It's Depeche Mode now, and a personal Jesus on Hits 95.5.

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9: Well, the forecast is like waiting for that phone to ring. Never rings until you walk away. It's cloudy out there, but I see some sunshine, and I also see a risk of showers and thundershowers in the forecast. That'll continue tonight. Low of 18 tomorrow. Showers, risk of thundershowers, and temperatures at around 23 tomorrow. And then sunshine on Thursday with a high of 27.
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Express Yourself with Madonna here at Hits 95.5 with Talking Hits. You know what? This artist spent 3 long years without a hit on the radio. In fact, he was running out of money. He lost his record contract and he dug down deep in his pocket. He only had enough money to record 2 songs. One was the instrumental to this hit from 1974 that got him a brand new record contract for Andy Kim. This is Rock Me Gently now on Hits 95.5.

0: You know, it's kind of funny. 40 years seems like a long time, but it goes by just like that. It does. 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And the best part about it, it is absolutely free. 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

0: Chance of showers this evening and a possible thunderstorm. About 10 to 20 millimeters of rain possible, the low near 19. Right now it's 26, feels like 34. From the inquinty.ca News Center, I'm Brock Ormond. Keep that umbrella handy for the next 2 days. A special weather statement has been issued for the area with 50 to 100 millimeters of rain possible in some areas and thunderstorms also possible until sometime tomorrow. Lower Trent Conservation has issued a water safety statement for local creeks with some issues also possible in low-lying areas or locations with poor drainage. More online at inquinty.ca. A Prince Edward County woman has been charged with harassment in the city of Belleville following an incident yesterday morning. Around 10 a.m., Belleville police received a report from a male at a business parking lot in the city's north end where he noted that he had been followed by vehicles throughout the morning. Officers on scene observed a suspect vehicle in the parking lot and learned that a female had been following the male in an attempt to find his residence. It was further reported that the female drove her vehicle aggressively within the parking lot to block the male's vehicle. 52-year-old Pamela McConkie was arrested and charged with criminal harassment. She has a court date in October. Changes to development charges may be coming in Belleville. A public meeting was held during City Council's meeting yesterday, outlining a development charges background study survey and the proposal of a new DC bylaw. The new bylaw evaluates how growth will impact infrastructure and community service needs over the next several years and recommends updated development charge rates and policies. A consultant's report recommended a lower charge of $28,300 on new single-family and semi-detached homes going forward, 12% lower than the current total of just over $32,000 per unit in Belleville's urban area. Feedback is being accepted until August 24th, with the new bylaw slated to come back to council in early to mid-September. For discussion. BC Premier David Eby says the entire province is thinking of the people who lost homes or businesses to wildfire. Flames have damaged multiple structures in the village of Clinton, BC. The entire community has been under evacuation order since Friday as two growing wildfires in the area emerged. Eby has also praised the work of firefighters trying to save people's property. Online passport renewal is now open to all eligible Canadian adults. The option has been available to some passport holders for a few years, but the most recent version of the service had a daily cap of 2,000 applications. Immigration Minister Lena Diab says people applying online should expect to get their new passports within 20 days. They'll also be able to track its progress in real time. And the Friends for Life bike rally is scheduled to pass through Prince Edward County Monday, August 3rd. A higher than usual number of bicycles are expected on the road from 12 to 5 p.m. on the holiday Monday. Motorists are asked to take caution as there will be no road closures. The bike rally is expected to arrive in Prince Edward County at noon with cyclists beginning their route at the Carrying Place Swing Bridge. The full route can be found at inquinty.ca. In sports, the Toronto Blue Jays look to right-hander Shane Bieber when they continue their series in Washington with the Nationals. Toronto won the series opener 3-2 last night. The Toronto Tempo return to the WNBA court tonight against the Minnesota Lynx. Toronto comes in having lost three straight. The Lynx are on a seven-game winning streak. And a very familiar face is the new coach of France's national men's soccer team. Former national team star Zinedine Zidane assumed the post today. Zidane coached Real Madrid until 2021 and replaces Didier Deschamps as France's head coach. The weather is next.
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0: Now for the latest weather in Quinte, a special weather statement remains in effect for the Quinte region. Showers and thunder showers in the forecast tonight, upwards of 20 millimeters of rain possible, the low near 19. About 10 to 20 more millimeters of rain on the way tomorrow, and breezy, the high near 28 with the humidex. Sunshine expected for Thursday and a high near 27. Sunny on Friday as well, the high near 28. Right now it's 26, feels like 34. From the inquinty.ca News Center, I'm Brock Ormond.
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5: Here's three reasons to keep it locked here this hour.

Going back to the early 80s for John Mellencamp, and It Hurts So Good from American Fool here at It's 95.5. He's currently on tour playing all the hits. In fact, he said the other day that, I haven't played these songs for a long, long time. I'm surprised I still remember them, but he says this might be the last time I perform them too. Who knows? But currently out on tour, he'll be in Charlotte, North Carolina on Thursday, and I went to check to see if tickets are available for you. 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
10: Beep, beep, beep, beep, yeah.
11: Good afternoon. It's a clear drive on the 401 in both directions. Belleville and Trenton streets look good. Highway 62, I'm not seeing any heavy construction-related delays. And we're smooth sailing with Highway 37. Highway 49 just has road work slowing things down from Lions Road to about Bethesda Road. 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With the latest traffic, I'm Antonio Altabonte.
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13: Well, you know what? It's been looking nasty out there all afternoon, but we got a little sunshine poking through some of those cloud showers and thunder showers, and that'll continue this evening, low of 18. Tomorrow, showers and thunder showers in the forecast. Going to be a little breezy in 23, and warming back up on Thursday with sunshine and 27.
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Something we're lacking in the forecast today, but we're making the farmers happy today with a hard sun with Indio at Hits 95.5. Good afternoon, Steve Bowen with you. And almost 10% of people say they never do this. And what aren't they doing? Wearing underwear. Yeah. And maybe that's you. What do you do in the winter? That's what I want to know. Gets pretty cold here in Canada. Yeah. And if you don't have any underwear on, what's keeping you warm? I don't want to know. Let's just draw that line in the sand right now. Here comes the rain with the Eurythmics on Hits 95.5.

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0: Tragically hip and little bones here at Hits 95.5 and a bit of a shocker on our Facebook page on Sunday when we were in search of the number one movie of the 80s, according to you, and we had Footloose versus E.T. And yeah, E.T. went home. It did. Footloose won hands down, so to speak. But this week, we've got Star Wars The Empire Strikes Back versus Dirty Dancing. A lot of Star Wars fans out there, but do we have enough to beat Dirty Dancing? Two great movies, and you get to vote on Sunday morning on our Facebook page. What movie will move on to the third round? I don't know. That's up to you.
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13: Westbound, it looks like we're dealing with an issue. I'm starting to see some building volume just after Wallbridge Loyalist Road. I'm just waiting on updates. Other than that, we're clear on Highway 62 and 37. Highway 49 just has that road work slowing things down from Lyons to Bethesda Road. 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
1: Rain still in the forecast this evening, about 10 to 20 millimeters of precipitation possible and a low near 19. Right now it's 26, feels like 33. From the NQuinty.ca News Center, I'm Brock Ormond. Heavy rainfall headed our way is causing concerns for Lower Trent Conservation. They've issued a water safety statement for local creeks due to the impending heavy rainfall. During this time, high water levels, unsafe banks, or other factors could be dangerous for recreational users and waterfront landowners. Although flooding is not expected, localized issues in low-lying and poorly drained areas may be possible. Environment Canada has issued a special weather statement that could carry into tomorrow. Most areas could get 50 millimeters or more, with some possibly approaching 100 millimeters of rain. Quinty West OPP has laid charges against a southwestern Ontario pair in an impaired driving investigation in the late hours of last night. Just before midnight yesterday, a traffic complaint on Highway 401 eastbound led Quinty West OPP to suspect a motorist may have been impaired. The driver and passenger in the vehicle were both arrested during the investigation. 30-year-old Tyler Lamantia and 36-year-old Kendra Perriam, both of London, faced charges which include flight from a peace officer and possession of drugs and weapons. Lamantia was additionally charged with impaired driving and dangerous driving. Both are in custody to appear in Belleville Court. A mischief incident has resulted in a charge for a Brighton woman. Yesterday around 8:30 p.m., police responded to a disturbance at an address on Mead Street in Brighton. Officers attended and took one individual into custody after damage was caused to a residence door. 31-year-old Jennifer Kubel of Brighton has been charged with mischief under $5,000. She's set to appear in Cobourg Court in October. Canada-U.S. Trade Minister Dominic LeBlanc heads to Washington after a volley of new tariff threats from south of the border. A spokesperson for LeBlanc says he'll be joined on this week's trip by Canada's chief trade negotiator, Janice Charette. Their meetings in the U.S. Capitol come as the Trump administration ramps up pressure on Canada ahead of formal talks on the Canada-U.S.-Mexico Agreement on Trade. U.S. Trade Representative Jameson Greer has indicated he's working toward an extension of CUSMA and hopes to provide Canada and Mexico options by the end of the year. All eligible Canadian adults can now renew their passport online. The service has been available for a few years, but only for some passport holders until today. Immigration Minister Lena Diab says applications must have an address in Canada and be older than 16 when they got their last passport. They must also have received their last passport within the last 15 years and meet other criteria. And a Trenton resident is basking in the glow of a $100,000 lottery win. Judith M. won the big prize in the crossword tripler game. Judith, a retired educational assistant, said she's been playing the lottery with OLG for years. With her windfall, she looks forward to traveling and said she would like to visit the East Coast and take a dream vacation to Hawaii. A hot air balloon ride is also on Judith's wish list. The winning ticket was purchased at Metro on Quinty Street in Trenton. In sports, the Toronto Blue Jays look to make it two straight over the Nationals in Washington. Shane Bieber gets the ball for Toronto against Nationals right-hander Kay Cavalli. The Jays won last night's opener 3-2. Canada's Felix Dolce won his third and fourth gold medals at the Commonwealth Games in Glasgow, while weightlifter Maude Charron captured her third straight Commonwealth title. Dolce added a bronze in the parallel bars to finish the day with three medals and six overall at the Games. Swimmer Kylie Moss also won gold in the women's 50-meter backstroke for her 11th career Commonwealth Games medal. Amazon Prime Video will exclusively stream Wednesday night NHL games in Canada and carry select Stanley Cup playoff series under a new 12-year sub-licensing deal with Rogers. The agreement begins next season and includes at least 26 national regular season games, while Sportsnet retains most national NHL broadcasts. It follows Rogers' decision not to renew its sub-licensing deal with CBC, ending Hockey Night in Canada on the public broadcaster and national NHL games on free-to-air TV. In the WNBA, Toronto takes on Minnesota. The weather is next.
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8: Friends, good afternoon. TSX pushing higher by about 0.5%. The Dow Industrials, good old deep value stocks, getting a bid. While the NASDAQ closed in the red, weighing on the S&P 500 as well. Lots of volatility for the month of July. Concerns around the excessive spend on AI at the corporate level, the Magnificent Seven, which, by the way, are about to report quarterly results. It's going to set the tone for the balance of the week. The corporate news, Boeing better by 5%. Revenue coming in slightly ahead of estimates. Market voted with its feet, took the stock higher. Memory chips lost it. SanDisk down 14%. The memory ETF DRAM down 9%. Seagate, Micron, both down about 9%. And Corning out with better than expected quarterly results, but the future it painted wasn't clear enough. Stock down 12%. Well, at the close, the TSX better by 0.5% or 181 points. In New York, the Dow advancing over 1% or 537 points. Tech heavy NASDAQ down 0.2 or 55 points. The S&P 500 up 0.2 or 16 points. The loonie, call it even, 7066 US. 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
1: Now for your weather in Quinte. A special weather statement remains in effect for the region. Showers in the forecast tonight with a risk of a thunderstorm. About 10 to 20 millimeters of rain possible. The low near 19. Showers upwards of 20 millimeters for tomorrow. Breezy as well. The high near 28 with the humidex. Sunshine expected to end the week Thursday and Friday. A high of 27 on Thursday with a high near 28 on Friday. Right now it's 26 but feels like 33. From the inquinte.ca News Center, I'm Brock Ormond.
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So when it comes to naked hiking, apparently that means no GPS, no music, or no distractions. But I really wish somebody would have clarified that sooner. Sarah McLachlan now to Sweet Surrender on Hits 95.5.

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2: You know, I can't remember the last time we had this much rain in the forecast during the summertime, but you know what? The fall harvest is going to be awesome. Showers and thunder showers, low of 18 tonight. Tomorrow, showers and thunder, windy and 23. And then sunshine returns on Thursday with a high of 27.
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So that is Morissette in Hand in My Pocket here at Hits 95.5. 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

0: Corey Hart and Everything in My Heart on Hits 95.5 saying good afternoon to my daughter, my hippy-dippy weather girl in London, Ontario, listening online. And I love it when you listen. I do. But she told me yesterday, she goes, I was listening and I heard the bad dad joke of the day. And I thought, oh, my God, Dad, that was just awful. Well, they're supposed to be bad because they're bad dad jokes. Hey, here's another one for you. What do you call a man who got attacked by a cat? Do you know? His first name's Claude. Bad dad joke of the day for my daughter. Well, that is my time for today. Thank you for yours. We'll join each other again tomorrow. In the meantime, have yourself a great evening. And remember, all roads lead to home.
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